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1: It's just after 9 o'clock with Erica. Hope you're having an amazing Sunday. We have 3 hours till Mother's Day, so if you didn't get a gift, head over to a drugstore, whatever you have to do. 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

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It's Erica America. So let's talk about Z100 Jumpstart to Summer. 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

Z100, New York's number one hit music station. So let's talk about the Z100 secret sound. We are paying out thousands, literally thousands of dollars every weekday. We have 8 chances to guess that sound. So your next chance is Monday at 8:10 a.m. And, you know, you can win like some of the past people. We've got, let's see, winners from Long Island up to like $6,000 so far. And every wrong answer, don't worry, we just jack up the jackpot by $100. So check it out Monday, 8:10.

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1: 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Happy Saturday, Mother Day weekend. This is my favorite song right now on Z100. 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

Z100, New York's number one hit music station. Okay, so all weekend we have tickets to see Benson Boone. It's his Wanted Man tour. July, Barclays Center. Oh, I love seeing the shows there. And your next chance is tomorrow at 11 a.m. right here on Z.

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It's Erica, America. All weekend, we got tickets to see Benson Boone at the Barclays Center. Your next chance is tomorrow at 11. Oh, yeah.

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Make sure you hang with us at the Z100 Jumpstart to Summer. It goes down Friday, May 22nd, starring Nelly, and it is free. So make sure you come.

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1: Don't miss the hottest songs in the country, American Top 40 this weekend. Olivia Rodrigo stops by and shares the story behind her upcoming album. And Bruno Mars and Olivia Dean face off for the number one spot. 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

Z100, New York's number one hit music station. It's Erica. So I'm heading out, but happy Mother's Day to all the mothers in about 17 minutes. This is going out to my mom, Melanie, who still listens to me every time I'm on Z100. I love you. It's Bruno Mars, Risk It All.

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1: I'm digging this one from Sabrina Carpenter. 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But it's a hit. I think it's really good. It's called House Tour. Z100, new music now.

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1: 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We're looking at all of them. Number one in the city right now, Olivia Dean with Man I Need.

Z100, New York's number one hit music station all weekend long. It's a Benson Boone winning weekend. That means we got your tickets to see Benson, Barclays Center. Gonna get you there. Keep it locked right here. Another shot to get those tickets coming up in a few. You can also qualify as well. Z100.com. Harry Styles talking about American girls now.

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2: Sabrina Carpenter got a little bit of that Madonna bop. 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Listen to that. Listen to that. It's like super pop right there, right? It's like Michael Jackson pop. But she's doing it with this one called House Tour. You now on Z100.
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0: Don't miss the hottest songs in the country. American Top 40 this weekend. Olivia Rodrigo stops by and shares the story behind her upcoming album, and Bruno Mars and Olivia Dean face off for the number one spot.
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C100, New York's number one hit music station all weekend long. Tickets to see Benson Boone doing Benson Boone things. And if you want to go and watch them rock out, keep it right here. Another shot to win to get those tickets coming up in a few. Z100.com, another way to win. That's another way to do it right now. Somber, we're back to friends on Z100.

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1: Discover the latest from Olivia Rodrigo, doing this one right here. It's called Drop Dead. Going out to Ashley, Christina, and Nicole, hanging out in Strong Island. Appreciate you guys checking in. And for listening to Z100.

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1: Number one in the city right now, the latest from Sabrina Carpenter. This one's another hit. It's got like a little bit of that Madonna vibe to it, like Holiday. Just listen to the bass and the snare in it. It's called House Tour, number one in the city right now on Z100.

Z100, Benson Boone winning weekend. Got your tickets to see him doing his thing all weekend long. 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Right now, I'm giving you Harry Styles of American Girls.

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Oh, no.

Z100, New York's number one music station all weekend long. Benson Boone weekend. Got your tickets to see Benson at the Barclays Center, and you're going to be there getting wild, getting crazy, screaming for Benson. But you got to keep it locked here to get those tickets. So another shot coming up. Somber now, home record.

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0: We're 10 hits into our run to number one. So Drake has been teasing his ninth studio album for almost a year, but he really tested his fans' patience when he revealed the release date for the project. We'll tell you what happened after 30. Nice to meet you.

27. All right, Hilary Duff will head out on her tour performing in arenas all over the world, but she's treating a run as a family road trip. Let's go. The whole fam, taking her husband, 4 kids along for the ride. 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

0: Tame Impala at 21. That's Dracula.
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0: 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But first, Katrina reaching out in North Bergen, New Jersey. Here's your Sabrina Carpenter. Oh, no.

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0: Halfway to the number one song. In a couple weeks, Alex Warren's going to kick off his North American leg of the Little Orphan Alex tour. But he's also working on another important project, his next album. He said that the music is basically finished, but next comes a challenging process of deciding the order of the track list. Which songs are the priority and what gets left out? We'll keep you posted. Now, Fever Dream 20.

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1: Coming up next,
0: Zara Larsson climbs two more with a title track from her album, and Harry Styles also up a couple. His 11th top 40 hit. Don't move.
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0: I just might. Bruno Mars, that is the number one song in the land. And there you have it, your countdown. So Bruno got back to that number one spot. Next time, we'll have to see what happens. Maybe it's a new number one. In the meantime, stay with us on social, and I'll see you weeknights on Wheel of Fortune with Vanna White. Have a great Mother's Day weekend.
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2: 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Happy Mother's Day. What's going on? Thanks for hanging out with us. 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
1: 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I love the song. Here's House Tour.

Z100 New York's number one hit music station with Shelley Rome. Congrats to Ellie. Got tickets to see Benson Boone, Barclays Center in July. 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
1: 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Nelly's performing, plus it's completely free. 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
2: 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Oh my, oh my love, I take one look at you, you're taking me out.

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1: It's Shelly Rome. Olivia Rodrigo giving us her new album, You Seem Pretty Sad, for A Girl So In Love on June 12th. So, like, pretty much a month from now. Off the album, this is Drop Dead on Commercial Free Z100.

Happy Mother's Day to all the moms on the planet. We love you. Thank you for always being there for us. We wouldn't be us without you. It's Z100 with Shelly Rome. Here's Bieber now.

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1: Teddy Swims is back. This song is so good. It's called Mr. Know-It-All on commercial free Z100.

0: Happy Mother's Day from Z100. It's Shelly Rome. Alana's spending the day with her mom. What are you guys doing?
1: We just went to brunch.
0: You and your mom?
1: My mom, my brothers, my grandma. It was a grand time.
0: Of course. You have to pick up the bill. It's Mother's Day. 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
1: I know. Damn it.

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1: Benson Boone is coming to the Tri-State area in July. We've got tickets for you to see him all weekend long, hooking you up once again. 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

0: Sending love to all the moms on Mother's Day from Z100. It's Shelly Rome. Hey, Sophia. What do you want to say to your mom?
1: I would just like to wish my mother the best Mother's Day in the world.
0: Aw, you're so sweet. What's your mom's name? Where are you guys from?
1: My mother's name is Joanne, and I'm from Lake Ronkonkoma.

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1: It's Shelly Rome, and the video for this song is the most epic video released so far in 2026. Madeline Klein, Margaret Qualley, Sabrina Carpenter. 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

Benson Boone is going to be at the Barclays Center in July. 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Next chance to win yours coming up at 1:20 on C100. So just like

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American Top 40 this weekend. Olivia Rodrigo stops by and shares the story behind her upcoming album, and Bruno Mars and Olivia Dean face off for the number one spot. 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

Benson Boone coming to Barclays. I've got tickets for you on Z100 right after Alex Warren plays first. This is his new song, Fever Dream.

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We have to hook you up with tickets to see Benson Boone in July, obviously. Sold out. So only way in is to win. Kiana coming in at 3 with your next chance to win free tickets to see him at either Prudential or Barclays Center this summer.

Will Harry Styles be a husband? We don't know for sure because the only people that have confirmed this have been sources. I'm waiting for Harry to be like, yes, I'm engaged to Zoe Kravitz. It's Z100 with Shelley Rome. We do know that Lenny Kravitz approves because under a picture of Harry from his new video, Dance No More, he wrote, Harry! So clearly there's support there. Off that same album, Kiss All the Time, Disco Occasionally, it's Harry with American Girls playing on Z100.

Happy Mother's Day to all of the incredible women who literally are the backbones of their families, society. It's the hardest job in the world, and every day is Mother's Day. It's Z100, New York's number one hit music station with Shelley Rome. Here goes The Weeknd.

Oh my God, we are getting Olivia Rodrigo's new album, You Seem Pretty Sad for a Girl So in Love, June 12th. Baby, I'm so excited! We are going to be giving away tickets to see her this Talkback Thursday, so just remember that. Here's Drop Dead on Z100.

0: It's Z100 with Shelly Rome. Happy Mother's Day to all the moms. Hi, Kiana.
1: Hi, Shelly.
0: So, your mom is in Florida.
1: She is.
0: And you sent her an Amazon gift card.
1: Yeah.
0: Which she couldn't even access, right?
1: She couldn't access it. She texted me. She's like, I'm locked out of my Amazon account. I'm like, okay, where can I send it? She's like, send it to Grandpa. So I'm like, all right, I'll send it to Grandpa. So it's in transit.
0: It's in transit.
1: I don't know.
0: Okay,
1: don't know.
0: The gift is coming. Yeah. But that's not the funniest thing that your mom did today. So she went out to dinner with her parents.
1: Oh yeah. Well, I mean,
0: brunch.
1: Know.
0: Sorry.
1: Did you say it was a CVS coupon? She's like obsessed with
0: couponing.
1: Yeah, she's
0: obsessed with CVS.
1: Right. That's why I got her a CVS coupon. I didn't like that would be
0: I
1: so
0: know.
1: Weird.
0: I didn't explain that because it's like what?
1: Yeah. No, she loves to coupon. So she's like a thrifty gal. So right now they just got done with their Mother's Day brunch at a golf club, of which she brought along, I cannot believe I'm saying this, a gallon Ziploc, and she's been putting prime rib.
0: So she brought her own doggy bag to take home the steak for later.
1: Yes.
0: I'm so excited to meet your mom. She's coming to visit, right?
1: She's an icon. Mara's coming to visit in June.
0: So I always think, whenever Kiana tells me stories about her mom, I always think about Georgia from Ginny and Georgia. I don't know why. She just sounds like Georgia.
1: So, I told to finish the show.
0: Yeah. Oh, dude. We call her Georgia. It's funny. Anyway, you've got Benson Boone tickets to see him at Barclays. All right, so you're going to give those away.
1: Right?
0: Like 320, yeah. Okay, right. Cool. I'm stepping aside. I'm going home. Maybe give my mom a FaceTime call.
1: Yeah, you should.
0: Nah, I love you, Mommy. I leave you with Bruno Mars. Here's Risk It All on Z100.

0: Atlantic City right now.
1: And it's going to Sabrina Carpenter. Oh my goodness. I'm sure her house is just stunning. Probably a lot cleaner than mine. If you walk into my house, you're going to find a lot of Diet Coke cans. You know, it's recycle bin, of course. But yeah, that might startle you. House tour is new on Z100.

tickets to Benson Boone. We're giving those away this weekend on Z100. And another way to see our mans. Love them so much. It's around 3:17 after Taylor Swift and Elizabeth Taylor. Coming up.

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very happy Mother's Day to you and yours. I'm sure Jay Biebs is celebrating his Mrs. Bieber, of course, mother to Jack Blues Bieber. Like, what do you get, Hailey Bieber? You know? I feel like a lot of my friends who are moms, you know, maybe they want some skincare, some Rode skincare, which happens to be Hailey Bieber's brand. Like, she can get that for free. So what does Hailey Bieber get? That is the real question I would want to ask her. It's Z100.

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3: Hi.
4: Hello, who's this?
3: This is Debbie from Long Island.
4: Debbie on Long Island. What are you up to today?
3: I actually just finished an open house. I'm a realtor.
4: Oh, that's so cool.
3: I want to win this Benson Boone ticket.
4: Selling houses, doing her thing. I think it's only right that we give her the night off because you're calling 100. Woo!
3: My daughter will be so happy.
4: Oh, that's amazing. Oh, my goodness. And you're a mom? You're working Mother's Day today, huh?
3: Unfortunately, us realtors don't have the weekends off.
4: Well, even more reason, I am thrilled we are getting you these tickets. July 10th at the Barclays Center. You get a night off, spend time with your daughter. It's going to be great.
3: Thank you so much. 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
4: 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They're amazing. To get one of those as well, queen.
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4: 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This weekend sponsored by Joe's Pizzeria of Times Square. Next Way to Win happens around 5:20. I could

love some Billie. She don't stop. I mean, she's already talking about how her new album is halfway done. Like, girl, your Hit Me Hard and Soft tour movie just came out. But she is keeping us fed. We love that for us. It's Kiana on Z100. Yeah, everything I'm seeing about this movie, the tour movie, is incredible. Like, all the stands are dancing in the aisles. Absolutely iconic. Right now, this is new music from our dude Teddy Swims. He's back with Mr. Know-It-All.

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Olivia Rodrigo stops by and shares the story behind her upcoming album, and Bruno Mars and Olivia Dean face off for the number one spot. 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

love some Ray. It's commercial-free Z100. My name's Kiana, and stoked for her. I mean, had huge nights at Radio City Music Hall. Were you there? Also, going to be opening for Bruno Mars this summer. Like, this is the summer. Like, I mean, she's been popping off. She's

0: This is Z100 commercial free on this Mother's Day. My name's Kiana. Christina, you're getting a little bit of a treat. Hubs is cooking dinner tonight. What's on the menu?
1: Chicken parm, some raviolis, Caesar salad. We're doing it all.
0: Oh, she's getting spoiled today. 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
1: Going to Somber, repping the Lower East Side. Went to LaGuardia High School. We love a New York background. This is Homewrecker, your most requested.

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1: 2 hours commercial free on Z100. My name's Kiana. Yo, I mean, Mother's Day, yes, is today. But if you're trying to continue the party, say, I don't know, May 22nd. All I'm going to say, Z100's Jumpstart to Summer is happening. Jenkinson's Boardwalk. Nelly is coming along. 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

New from Olivia Rodrigo called Drop Dead on Z100. My name is Kiana. I think my favorite online trend of that song yet has been One Night I Was Born in Bed, Stalked You on the Internet, like that whole line. But it's all about people's adopted pets. Like, I always want to see your pets, okay?

commercial-free Z100. My name's Kiana. I think Queen of the Summer is already going to Zara Larsson. Yes, I mean, it's a song of the summer in the making. Kind of has been since last winter, but it's fine. Just slayed the Today Show. Did so

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1: 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Just out here spreading positivity and love. And that's what today is all about, right? Celebrating our moms as well. Need Your Love is new.

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1: Yep, it is. I was waiting for her to take shoes off. 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Getting a little house tour. 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

Oh my goodness. 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I mean, what are you doing today? 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

like Benson Boone probably draws some inspo from Harry Styles. You know, he grew up in that 1D era, and now he is rocking it on his own, doing his thing. 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

0: Hello.
1: Who's this?
0: This is Amy.
1: Amy, where are you from?
0: Canarsie.
1: Amy from Canarsie. Are we trying to see Benson Boone at the Barclays Center?
0: Yes, I am.
1: Let's make it happen. Caller 100, Queen, you're in.
0: Woo! Oh my God. No way. Thank you so much.
1: You're so welcome. It is happening for you.
0: I can't wait.
1: I'm so glad, Queen. So prior to winning Benson Boone tickets, what are you up to tonight? What are you doing?
0: Heading into work.
1: Oh my gosh, what do you do?
0: Night shift in the hospital.
1: I got you. Hey, thank you for doing everything you do. It does not go unnoticed. Is it like a 7 to 12 type deal or like a 7 to 7 type deal?
0: 7 to 7, full 12 hours.
1: Oh my gosh. Then I'm really happy we're getting you these tickets to Benson Boone. So you get a night off. It's not till July. So hopefully you get one between now and then. But, you know, we got you for now. Plus a Z t-shirt from our Z t-shirt shop at Z100.threadless.com. We're hooking you up, girl.
0: Thank you.
1: You got it. 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More info at Z100.

0: It's Z100. My name's Kiana on this Mother's Day. How you spending your weekend, Victor, from Staten Island?
1: I'm working at Joe and Pat's, one of the best pizzerias on Staten Island.
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1: Queen, who just added like 86 dates to her tour, which is crazy. We love Olivia Rodrigo for that, her Unraveled tour. 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It's Z100. I know.

0: The weather has been just amazing today. For Sunday, for Mother's Day, whatever you happen to be celebrating. It's Kiana on Z100. Leanne, what did you do today?
1: We are driving back from Brooklyn, the Brooklyn Bridge Park. We were there all day.
0: Stop. I'm obsessed. Well, I hope you had an amazing day at Z100.

summer is beginning. It can officially begin. You know when, like, Santa Claus is Macy's? That's just like a random example. No, but really, Z100's Jumpstart to Summer is almost here May 22nd. 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And Nelly is coming to kick off summer with us. 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

new era loading for Miss Ariana. She has announced that she has a new song coming out called Hate That I Made You Love Me. May 29th. I'm so excited for this pedal era and whatever it holds for us. It's Kiana on Z100, New York's number one hit music.

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6: I've been told that when you find a ripe avocado, it's supposed to feel like a firm butter. 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
5: If your avocado feels like my, throw it away. 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
5: Yeah, my butt's already guacamole.

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1: What could it be? Sabrina Carpenter really just slaying my whole life with this song. The music video for this is so cute. Just like all the girls. I love when Sabrina steals her own Grammy at the end. I know that's right. House tour.

Z100. So much to celebrate today. What are you celebrating? I am TikTok Live right now. You can join the fam at Kiana Talks up on TikTok. However, I have a very loyal listener listening right now. Her name is Maya, and she goes, Kiana, today is my dad Ian's birthday. Can you give him a birthday shout out? They're listening from New Jersey right now. Ian, happy birthday. And I'm just here to tell you that Maya is the best daughter ever for getting you a birthday shout out on Z100. Hope you're having a great day, Ian.

It's Z100. My name is Kiana. You know what I've been thinking about? Alex Warren will be the best dad. Like, whenever that happens, like, him and his wife, they're still in their newlywed era, you know? So, like, no rush. But, like, can you just imagine Alex Warren as a dad? Ugh, my heart just gets warm and fuzzy thinking about it. New from him, it's Fever Dream on Z100.

0: 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She will save herself this time. 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

It's Z100. My name's Kiana. I mean, my new mood is just like Zara Larsson performing at the Today Show, specifically when she was sound checking. Showing up in like her sweats. She was like ready to go, doing like full choreo, but like all in sweats and no makeup. And I loved that. It's 100.

And this town's lost its faith. Our colors will fade eventually. So if our time is running out, day after day, we'll make the mundane a masterpiece. Oh my, my, oh my, my love, I take one look at you, you're taking me out.

It's Z100. My name's Kiana. And what are you doing on Thursday? I'm going to tell you something really cool. You can be winning. Come Thursday, you're going to want to hear this. I'll tell you more about it after Teddy Swims. This is new from him, called Mr. Know-It-All.